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1: Ai, Mekelin, tata! 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
1: Iwanga, lesay, mena, la fnin, natalata, farefa, ma sutu! 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
0: ah sa bimena men no fan do muti u fumbava na roti ma fat lalta mandira gats ah zam tu ti tira fan tenka
1: ni lalta me ku kama de sakel fusnaina fa san kovetia.
0: Eva, we am to the river if I'm team.
1: You lose it, but you want to not have sorrow.
0: Just a sample, as a sample, the man at half.
1: They would not allow to the coffee of a
0: man and
1: never lose.
0: I want you to suck and be like that. Eva, I want to get you if I'm team.
1: I will not. Zama tanza kawatsi mila sakampin zano was
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0: tira kwa tena risong suwan ya.